0: so we can live our lives as we choose, based on the values that we share across Fortune Bay.
1: The meeting is viewed as another step by Canada in its move toward Europe amid strained relations with the United States. And a rare and historic collection of archived radio recordings has been released by long-running hip-hop, dance and R&B community radio show and podcast Shakedown Radio. The restored recordings from 1998 to 2005 capture the early broadcasting career of veteran presenter Chris Caggs. Turning to sport, in cricket, a century to Josh Inglis has helped Australia to a one-wicket win over Zimbabwe in the third one-day international. The home side batted first in Harare and scored 271 runs. Australia reached the target with one wicket to spare. Josh Inglis top-scored with 103.
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4: 24 degrees at the moment in Cairns, and we take a look at the weather information for the remainder of the day. Mostly sunny, with a medium chance of showers on east of the ranges, most likely late this afternoon or evening. Near zero chance of rain elsewhere. Chance of a thunderstorm on east of the ranges this afternoon as well, with winds west to northwesterly up to 25 kilometres an hour, then shifting southeasterly to 30 kilometres an hour in the afternoon. Daytime temperatures reaching between 21 and 31. And we have Cairns Rylstone today mostly sunny, topping at 28 degrees. 28 degrees also and mostly sunny for Mudgee. Bathurst sunny and topping at 25 degrees. 25 degrees and a shower or two for Lithgow. For Katoomba, showers, top of 24, Orange sunny and 21 degrees. Dubbo mostly sunny and a top of 29 degrees. Tomorrow, we have partly cloudy, medium chance of showers on east of the ranges, near zero chance elsewhere. Winds easterly up to 35 kilometres an hour. Overnight temperatures falling between 5 and 10, and the daytime temperatures reaching between 12 and 21. For Wednesday, partly cloudy, high chance of showers around the Blue Mountains, medium chance elsewhere. Chance of a thunderstorm in the afternoon and evening with winds east to southeasterly, up to 25 kilometres per hour, becoming light during the morning, then becoming easterly to 20 kilometres an hour during the evening. Overnight temperatures falling between 7 and 12, daytime temperatures reaching between 19 and 21. And as mentioned, it's 25 degrees at the moment in Cairns.

0: Yeah, a little bit of James Bond in there in the 007. You're on Community Radio KRR, the Morning Market Program. We'll take a look at some of the we'll take a look at the items, not some of them. We'll take a look at the items in the Morning Market Program. That's coming up very shortly here on Community Radio KRRFM.
1: They say love is for young lovers. Well, I was loved good ones. Mother Rose, my sister.
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Saturday and Sunday, 11 a.m. till close, and Friday, 10 a.m. till close. The Rylestone Club, proudly sponsoring the Morning Market on Community Radio KRR. Take a look at what we have in the market. We have a Honda 5.5 horsepower petrol water pump. It's in good working condition for $200. Phone Carol for that one on 0499 199 289. That's 0499 199 289. We also have for sale a Dorper ewe with three lambs, around 4 weeks old, $400 for the lot. Contact Linda on 63797328. That's 63797328. And that's what we have so far in the morning market. And yes, you still have time to place an item on the market. 63794360. Track coming in now by special request, the Ray Conniff Singers.

0: Henry Mancini in there, and the theme from The Thorn, the television series The Thornbirds. You're on Community Radio, KRRR 98.7 FM, and you're on the Morning Market program. Good to have your company this morning. We're looking at a temperature now of 25 degrees, and it's 19 minutes past 10 o'clock. And it's good to have your company on the Morning Market. 63794360 is the number to call if you'd like to place an item on the Morning Market, or maybe something you're looking for.
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0: 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And we have a Honda 5.5 horsepower petrol water pump. It's in good working condition for $200. Contact Carol for that 1-499-189. That's 0499-199-289. We also have for sale a door for you with three lambs about 4 weeks old, $400 for the lot. Contact Linda 63797328. That's 63797328. If you'd like to place an item on the Morning Market, you still have time. 63794360. We put it on the wireless for you right through until 12 o'clock today. We've got a track coming in now, another special request.

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1: 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We have some items in the morning market. We'll check those out very shortly.

0: Melinda Carlisle in there. And La Luna, you're on Community Radio KRR, the Morning Market Program. We have some items in the market and we'll check those out very shortly.
1: Hi there. Yes, I'm talking to you through your speakers. Do you like the music you're listening to? 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Yes, you can, as training is provided free. 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Find out more by giving us a call on 63794360, or you can call into KRRFM and pick up a membership form at 50 Angus Avenue, Cairndos. Have a look at the studio, meet some of the volunteer members. Now that I've got you thinking about it, we'll go back to the current program. Hope to see you soon.
0: 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Well, we're sitting on now 26 degrees in Cairndos, and we're heading to a top of around about 28 degrees for today. It's now moving on for 16 minutes to 11 o'clock, and you're on the Morning Market Program, and it's proudly sponsored by the Rylestone Club, which is open 7 days a week, and they have the market night Wednesday nights. Tickets go on sale at 7 p.m. The draw's at 7:30 p.m. with lots of great prizes to win from local businesses like meat trays, fruit and veggie trays and so much more. The Rylestone Club proudly sponsoring the Morning Market on Community Radio KRR. We take a look at what we have in the Morning Market program so far. And we have for sale a Honda 5.5 horsepower petrol water pump. It's in a good working condition for $200. Carol's got that one. Contact 0499 199 289. That's 0499 199 289. Also for sale, a door for you with three baby lambs there. They're around 4 weeks old. $400 for the lot. You need to contact Linda for that one on 63 797 328. That's 63797 328. We also have for sale a Fujitsu split system air conditioner, 240 volt air conditioner. It's in good condition and has been removed by a air conditioning specialist. It is for $150 for the air conditioner. Contact Lynn, 63 798 425. That's 63798 425. And we also have for sale a Pride Deluxe Gopher. With the owner's manuals with it, it's in excellent condition for $1,500. Contact Kerry for that one, 63 791 434. That's 63 791 434. And that's what we have so far in the Morning Market on Community Radio KRR. Track coming in now from Dolly Parton and Porter Wagoner, Tomorrow is Forever.

Yeah, Community Radio, KRR 98.7 FM, and it's just moving on for 11 minutes to 11 o'clock. Another special request, we're getting a few of them this morning, special requests, and for Renee and Renato.

0: Yeah, special request there for Mary. Hope you enjoyed it, Mary. Thank you very much for the phone call. Just on 7 minutes to 11 o'clock. Good to have your company on the Morning Market program.
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0: 6 minutes to 11 o'clock and you're on the Morning Market program. Good to have your company this morning. Been very busy, actually, this morning. 27 degrees now in downtown Candos. Oh, we're going to reach right back to the 1950s. Yeah, this one comes in from Patty Page.

you've got to get the last bit in there. Percolator Twist come in from Billy Joe and the Checkmates back in late 1960s. You're on Community Radio KRR 98.7 FM. It's just on 2 minutes to 11 o'clock. National Radio News comes in. I've been a little bit busy the last half hour or so. So sorry if I didn't get to the phone call a couple of times there. Things got a little bit hectic, and sorry about that. If you needed to contact me, give me a call a little later. And it's now 27 degrees in downtown Cairns, and National Radio News, that comes in at obviously 11 o'clock. Catch you then.

I'm Neil Mack, and I invite you to join me on Wednesday afternoons from 12 until 3, when I'll be playing music while in my room. You might hear Miles Davis or John Coltrane, Bob Dylan or David Bowie, Joni Mitchell, Marianne Faithfull, Lucinda Williams or The Waifs. So many genres you'll never be bored. Tune in and chill out. Come into my room on Wednesday afternoons at KRRFM.

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2: Hello, I'm Laura Devoy. Australia has launched a campaign for a seat on the United Nations Security Council. Two non-permanent spots are up for grabs in the next election, which will take place in 2028. Finland is the only other nominee at this stage. Australia's campaign slogan is "We listen, we partner, we protect." Speaking in New York, where he's attending the UN General Assembly, Anthony Albanese says Australia is seeking a seat because a safer world is one governed by rules, not by power and force alone.
3: If elected to the Security Council, we will use our seat to advance the safety and prosperity of Australia, our region and the world.
2: Police say they cannot be the only area of the community responsible for tackling domestic violence. Three women and a child were killed in four alleged domestic violence incidents in New South Wales over the weekend. Two other children are in a critical condition. In three of the incidents, the alleged perpetrators were not known to police. Deputy Commissioner Peter McKenna says police are doing their job, but need more help from the community to prevent domestic violence.
4: We can't police something we don't know about. And it's not about police. We're often the ambulance at the bottom of the cliff. There's so many services and other people that need to get involved before it even comes to our attention. And that's where we have to come together. And that's as a society to speak up, for people to speak up if they see something's not right.
2: And if you need help, you can call the National Domestic Violence Hotline 1-800-RESPECT on 1-800-737-732. A survey has found Australians aren't talking enough about dementia, despite it being the nation's leading cause of death. Dementia Australia says one in two Aussies reported having little or no knowledge of the condition. The findings have been released to coincide with Dementia Action Week. Dementia Australia's CEO, Professor Tanya Buchanan, says there needs to be a national conversation aimed at improving awareness and reducing stigma.
5: Silence isn't neutral. It has a real cost. And when dementia stays out of the national conversation, it certainly leaves people alone when they need connection the most. But care standards stagnate and the systems that should support people just don't keep pace. Our policy attention, research, funding, they all follow where national conversations go.
2: An estimated 500,000 people in Australia are living with dementia. Beaches in Perth will reopen this morning following a fatal shark attack on Friday. A 63-year-old man was swimming close to the shoreline at Sorrento Beach when he was attacked by a great white shark. His body is yet to be recovered. Western Australia's Fisheries Minister Jackie Jarvis issued a catch and kill order on Saturday, but authorities did not find the shark responsible. The state government is now considering deploying more drones to spot sharks. A similar measure is being utilised in Sydney. And 16 artists have won Creative Australia fellowships worth over $80,000. Recipients specialise in music, literature, theatre, visual arts, dance, community arts and cultural development. Creative Australia says the fellowships help artists take creative risks, develop new work and build connections. Turning to sport, in tennis, Australia has defeated Poland to advance to the 2027 Davis Cup qualifiers. Alex de Minaur won his singles match on Saturday, but James Duckworth went down. Rinki Hijikata and Max Purcell won the doubles yesterday, with de Minaur securing the win in the final singles match. Australia will need to win a qualifying round next year to progress to the finals.
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6: Yeah, what's happening in the weather situation? Quite warm, it is. And it's 27 degrees at the moment in Kandos, and we have mostly sunny, medium chance of showers on or east of the ranges, most likely in the late afternoon and early evening. Near zero chance of rain elsewhere. Chance of a thunderstorm on or east of the ranges this afternoon, with winds west to northwesterly up to 25 kilometres an hour, then shifting east to southeasterly to 30 kilometres an hour in the afternoon, with daytime temperatures reaching between 21 and 31. Kandos and Rylstone today mostly sunny and a top of 28. Same for Mudgee there, mostly sunny, 28. For Bathurst, sunny and 25. 25 degrees with a shower or two for Lithgow. Katoomba showers and a top of 24. Out at Orange, a sunny day and a top of 21. And for Dubbo, mostly sunny, topping at 29. For tomorrow, Tuesday, partly cloudy, medium chance of showers on or east of the ranges, near zero chance elsewhere, with winds easterly up to 35 kilometres an hour. Overnight temperatures are falling between 5 and 10, and the daytime temperatures are reaching between 12 and 21. For Wednesday, partly cloudy, high chance of showers around the Blue Mountains, medium chance elsewhere. A chance of a thunderstorm in the afternoon and evening, winds east to southeasterly up to 25 kilometres an hour, becoming light during the morning, then becoming easterly to 20 kilometres an hour during the evening. Overnight temperatures falling between 7 and 12, with the daytime temperatures reaching between 19 and 26. For Thursday, partly cloudy, chance of morning fog on east of the ranges, medium chance of showers elsewhere in the morning and afternoon, with a chance of a thunderstorm in the afternoon, winds northeast to southeasterly up to 20 kilometres an hour, then tending northwest to northeasterly during the morning, becoming light in the afternoon, and the overnight temperatures falling between 9 and 13, daytime temperatures reaching between 21 and 26. And it's 27 degrees at the moment in downtown Kandos. 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
8: Hello again. This is John Doremus with a passing parade of the story of the woman in black. Her name was Sarah Whitehead. Her story is a tragic but little-known episode of the long and colorful history of the Bank of England. I'll be back with it after this message.
0: 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And now we continue with the passing parade.
8: The daughter of a prosperous and respected post office employee, Sarah Whitehead was born in London in 1780. Like her brother Paul, who was 2 years older, she received a good education and was raised in modest luxury. Not long after their father's death, Paul became a junior clerk in the cashier's department of the Bank of England. The 17-year-old Sarah kept house for him in lodgings off Lombard Street. Despite his lowly position at the bank, Paul spent freely, too freely for the likes of his employers, who kept a close eye on him. When it was revealed that he had gambled with great good fortune on the stock exchange, the directors of the bank came to the conclusion that he had used bank funds to finance his spectacular coups. They had no proof, but they nonetheless issued him with an ultimatum to the effect that he discontinue his gambling or resign. He chose to resign, and almost at once his luck ran out. In an effort to extricate himself from debt, he forged a number of dividend warrants on the Bank of England and also bills of exchange. His criminal career was brief. His arrest followed within months, and he was thrown into Newgate Prison to await trial. The trusting, adoring Sarah had no inkling of her brother's villainy. She didn't even know he had resigned from the bank. Even when he was brought to trial at the Old Bailey in November 1811, the truth was somehow kept from her by friends. Found guilty of forgery, Paul Whitehead was condemned to death, The sentence was duly carried out on the morning of January 29th, 1812. But the secret of his disappearance could not be withheld from Sarah forever. One morning, she took herself to the Bank of England to inquire about her brother. The clerk she spoke to blurted out the whole story. She gazed at him in horror and then departed without a word. Sometime in the next 24 hours, her reason deserted her. The following day, she was at the bank again, asking for her brother. Thereafter, she called every day without fail, draped in a long black gown. As the months grew into years, she grew more eccentric. Known far and near as the Woman in Black, she became almost a landmark in the city of London. In 1818, the wild conviction took shape in her mind that the Bank of England and the financial house of Rothschild were conspiring to cheat her out of an enormous fortune. Eventually, on the condition that she stayed out of the building, the bank agreed to pay her a small annuity. But for another 20 years, she continued to tramp the pavement outside, still waiting for her long-dead brother. Then one day, in 1838, she failed to appear. She was never seen again. According to one report, she ended her days in a lunatic asylum, to another that she was stricken by a lingering illness and died about 1840. But to this day, no one really knows for sure what became of Sarah Whitehead, the Woman in Black. Our time is up. Till we meet again for another chapter in the Passing Parade, this is John Doremus, and goodbye for now.
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0: Yeah, John Denver in there. One of many for John. And Sweet Surrender, you're on Community Radio KRRR 98.7 FM. And you're on the morning market. We'll take a look at the items in the market coming up shortly.
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0: 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Now, for further information on becoming a volunteer, all you need to do is jump online at rfs.nsw.gov.au, or you can contact John on 0406 033 403. John's number again, 0406 033 403. 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Further information on the courtesy bus, you can contact the club on 6379 1109. The Rylestone Club proudly sponsoring the morning market on Community Radio KRRR. Take a look at what we have in the market, and we have for sale a Honda 5.5 horsepower petrol water pump. It's in good working condition for $200. Phone Carol for that one, 0499 199 289. That's 0499 199 289. We also have for sale a Dorfer ewe with three lambs, about 4 weeks old, $400 for the lot. Contact Linda on 6379 7328. That's 6379 7328. We also have for sale a Fujitsu split system air conditioning, reverse cycle air conditioning it is, 240 volt it is. It's in a good condition, has been removed by an air conditioning specialist. For $150 a lot there, phone Lynn, 63798 425. That's 63798 425. And we also have for sale a Pride Mobile Deluxe Gopher. It comes with the owner's manual and it's in excellent condition for $1,500. You need to contact Kerry for that one, 63791434. That's 63791434. And that's what we have in the morning market on Community Radio KRRR 987 FM. Track coming in now for two very valued listeners of mine, and these ones, you know who, Alex and Thora.

0: The new Vaudeville Band with Peekaboo. You're on Community Radio KRRR Fun Song. We've got another fun song coming up very shortly too. 28 degrees in downtown Candos. Good to have your company on the Morning Market Program.
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This one comes in from a group called the Randells, which I think is only a one-hit wonder for them, with a fun song called The Martian Hop, and a popular song back in the late 60s.

0: Yeah, the Randells and the Margin Hop. Yeah, you're on Community Radio KOO. I've got another fun one coming in for you now. And this one's called The 10 Little Bottles. So if you listen to the words, it's all about a guy having a little drink while he's recording the song. Gets all the words tangled up. Take a listen to this one.
1: A friend of mine gave me 10 little bottles of some special stuff that he had brewed up himself. So I took it and hid it down in my basement. But my wife found out about it and she told me to get rid of it or else. Since I didn't like the way she said or else, I went down there and proceeded to carry out her instructions. 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Picked up the first bottle, pulled the cork out of it, and poured it down the sink. That is, all except one little swaller, which I drank. I picked up the next bottle, and I pulled the cork out of it, and I poured it down the sink. All except one little swaller, which I drank.

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0: this number. 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
1: Yeah, that one comes in from a guy by the name of Johnny Bond and the Ten Little Bottles. 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

0: Yeah, the Righteous Brothers in there, an Unchained Melody. You're on Community Radio KRR, the Morning Market. Up next, we'll take a look at the items in the Morning Market for the last time for today. So we'll check that out shortly.
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0: Good to have your company on Community Radio KRR. It is just on 16 minutes to 12 o'clock, and today's program is proudly sponsored by the Rylstone Club. And we take a look at what we have in the Morning Market for the last time for today. Paperwork for the Morning Market is not kept. So if there's something on the market somebody you know may be interested in, write down the number, give it to them a little later. So we go through them for the last time for today, and that is we have for sale a Honda 5.5 horsepower petrol water pump. It's in good condition for $200. Phone Carol for that one, 0499 199 289. That's 0499 199 289. We also have for sale a Dorper ewe with three baby lambs, about 4 years old, 4 weeks, not 4 years, four weeks old, for $400. Contact Linda for those on 63797328. That's 63797328. We also have for sale a Fujitsu split system air conditioner. That's reverse cycle. It's a 240 volt. 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For $150 a lot there, contact Lynn 63798425. 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And we also have for sale a Pride Mobile Deluxe Gopher. It comes with the owner's manual. It's in excellent condition for $1,500. Contact Kerry for that one on 63791434. That's 63791434. And that's what we have in the Morning Market on Community Radio KRR 98.7 FM. A little bit of country now. This one's from Gene Stafford.

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3: 7 minutes to 12 o'clock and 28 degrees in downtown Cairns. Hank Marvin.

0: 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You're on Community Radio KRRR, 27 degrees in Candos.
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0: That about brings the program to an end again for this week. Thanks very much for listening. Thank you to phoning in with your items to place on the morning market. Hope you were successful in selling what you had to offer. Special thanks to the Rylestone Club for sponsoring the morning market each and every Monday. So until hopefully next week between 9 and 12 with another edition of the Morning Market program, Ben's up next to take you through with a great mix of music throughout the afternoon. So until next week, take it easy, enjoy the sunshine. If we can't have the rain, we'll have a bit of sunshine. We'll go along with that. But the next few days are going to warm up. So until next week, bye for now.

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1: And the weather across the Central Tablelands for today, 21st September, mostly sunny, medium chance of showers on and east of the ranges, most likely late this afternoon or evening, but zero chance of rain elsewhere. In Candice and Rylstone, it's mostly sunny with a top of 28. Mudgee, mostly sunny, 28. Bathurst, sunny, 25. Lithgow, shower or two, 25. Katoomba, showers, 24. Orange, sunny, top of 21. And Dubbo, mostly sunny, 29.
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And a very good afternoon to you all this post-Cemento weekend. Hope you're all recovering okay. For those of you who did manage to get out to the festival, it's a big time. It's a great time. And looking forward to the next one. So you're listening to Chrome Waves Radio with Ben here on 98.7 FM, taking you right through to 3 p.m., broadcasting right across the land, the waterways, and, of course, the airwaves of Northeast Wiradjuri country, land of debut people. We're going to kick off the first hour with an artist from WA. They're called Jugger. This track is called Homeland.

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Damn, I couldn't think of what I wanna be. 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Industry's bugging, I'ma show them something back when I was cooking up a summer week. 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

0: The Justified Ancients of Mumu, the KLF, featuring the voice of Tammy Wynette, of course. 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Just before that, we heard from Dobby, new track from Dobby, Free Your Mind. And we start off with Jukka with Homeland. We're going to hear from our sponsors now, but we'll be right back with some new music from an Eora artist. They go by the name of Marlophone.
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Hi guys, this is Fred from the Candice Marston Men's Shed. We are seeking men of all ages to join us on Wednesday and Thursday mornings from 9 a.m. You can enjoy the company of others to tinker in the shed for yourself or to help other members in restoring furniture or making something new to sell on behalf of the shed to raise funds. 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
1: Okay, I'm going to play a couple of older tracks now. This one, first one's from the 1970s. It's by William Devaughn, Be Thankful for What You've Got. And then following that, I'm going to play the Massive Attack cover of that same song featuring the voice of Tony Bryan. And following that, some Giorgio Moroder, if you're a fan. If you don't know Giorgio, you probably know his music. You might not know his name. But I'm going to play From Here to Eternity. So here we go. Starting off with William Devaughn, Be Thankful for What You Got.

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2: 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So plan ahead and have a designated driver or a place to stay so you don't have to drive at all.
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1: Much warmer weather across the Central Tablelands this week, including today. It's getting warm out there, but looking to tomorrow, it'll be partly cloudy, medium chance of showers on and east of the ranges, but near zero chance elsewhere. I'll be looking at a range of between down to 5 and 10 overnight, but with daytime temperatures reaching between 12 and 21 tomorrow. Then on Wednesday, it'll be partly cloudy again. High chance of showers above the Blue Mountains, medium chance elsewhere. Chance of a thunderstorm in the afternoon and evening. And overnight temperatures to fall between 7 and 12, with daytime temperatures reaching 19 and 26. And then on Thursday, partly cloudy. Chance of morning fog on and east of the ranges. Medium chance of a shower in the morning and afternoon. And a chance of a storm in the afternoon. Overnight, the temperatures will fall to between 9 and 13, with daytime temperatures reaching between 21 and 26.
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1: And if you just recently joined you with Ben, this is Chrome Waves Radio right here on 98.7 FM. We're going to through till 3 o'clock this afternoon. And we're going to kick off this next hour. There's lots of new music coming out of Nashville this week. We're going to play a couple of artists. The first one, they're both at sort of opposite ends of the generational perspective. This is a young artist. She goes, she's been around for a little while. Born in Switzerland, but she's lived in Nashville most of her life. This is Soccer Mummy with Rings of Saturn.

Soccer Mummy with Rings of Saturn here in 98.7 FM. As I said before, she's from Nashville. There's also new music from Lamb Chop coming out of Nashville. Now, Lamb Chop have been around for quite a long time. They're a bit of a favourite of mine. So I'm actually going to play a few tracks. And I know at least one other person who lives around here is a fan. And so here we go. This first track, it's from their new album, Punching the Clown. This first track is White People. It'll be followed by Punching the Clown and the New World Wave.

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Okay, so just before that little break, we had Full Fathom 5 with The Sea, and before that we had a few tracks from Lamb Chop as well. 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
7: 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IGA Candos, proud sponsor of KRR FM. Okay, back to the music. I'm just going through a little bit of 90s, UK 90s phase in this hour. Just before that, we heard from Adorable with Glorious and Swerve Driver with She Weaves a Trend of Trap. Going to play one more now. And actually, this song is where this show gets its title from. This is from Ride, they're from Oxford. The track is called Chrome Waves.

Ride with Chrome Waves. Back to some new music now. This is Hicktown Barnaby. They're from Meandrin Way, Brisbane. If you've heard, this is Pep 2 on 98.7 FM.

0: Hello, I'm Alyssa Delfs. The Federal Treasurer has delivered a mixed assessment of the nation's prospects. The Treasury assessment projects the impact of government policies 40 years into the future and highlights the challenges of an ageing population, technology shifts and increasing global volatility. Jim Chalmers says each challenge also poses opportunities for Australia with higher living standards and people retiring with more security.
1: Now, at the same time, our population will change in shape and size, and faster than we previously thought. Australians living longer and healthier lives is obviously overwhelmingly a good thing. It's welcome recognition of the quality of our universal healthcare and the contribution that older people make. And it's worth every dollar of extra pressure that it puts on our budgets.
0: An inquest has begun today into the Jumping Castle tragedy that killed six primary school children in Tasmania. Their loved ones have fought for answers for the last 5 years after a gust of wind lifted a jumping castle and other inflatable items into the air during end-of-year celebrations in December 2021. The inquiry will probe whether there were deficiencies in Department of Education practices in the lead-up to the incident, as well as related national standards. So far, the inquest has heard that the jumping castle was allegedly tethered at only 4 out of 8 anchorage points. A new report has been released today on the impact of aged care facility privatisation on resident quality of life outcomes. Brock Anderson has more.
2: The Flinders University study found those in government-run facilities reported fewer hospital-related events, such as emergency department presentations and unplanned hospital visits. The report comes at a time when aged care facilities are becoming increasingly privatised, with several large providers acquiring previously not-for-profit homes. Senior author Professor Maria Inasu says the findings agree with the investigations into aged care ownership and resident life outcomes by the Royal Commission into Aged Care Quality and Safety. 51% of the residents studied lived in not-for-profit homes, while 44% lived in for-profit homes and 4% lived in government-owned facilities.
0: New data's found people living in rural western New South Wales are 4 times more likely to have motor neurone disease than the global average, but a new clinic hopes to reverse the worrying trend. Towns across the outback region, especially in Oberon and Walgett, recorded the highest incidence, with patients travelling hundreds of kilometres to seek life-saving care. New South Wales became the first jurisdiction in the world to make MND notifiable this month, and building on the momentum, Macquarie University today launched its Brain Institute and Clinic, bringing together research and clinicians who specialise in the disease. And the Northern Territory's Education and Training Minister is on their way to China to represent the country at the 2026 World Skills Competition and Conference. The delegation, led by Minister Joe Hersey, will focus on strengthening connections between training industry while leveraging international best practice to address the workforce needs of the territory. It's the 48th World Skills Contest taking place in Shanghai this week, starting tomorrow. And in sport, Fremantle pioneer Sean McManus will hand over the AFL Premiership Cup to captain Alex Pearce if the Dockers break through for their maiden flag. Part of the inaugural 1995 Dockers squad, McManus has been named as Fremantle's Cup presenter ahead of Saturday's grand final against back-to-back reigning premiers Brisbane. The Lions have yet to name their presenter after 3-time Premiership player Jonathan Brown did so for last year's decider win over Geelong.
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5: 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Got some more new music coming up for you from new track from Light, featuring Big X Plug and Belly Gang Cushion. But first, a community announcement, actually. So if you're if you had fun at Samantha and you enjoyed getting out about seeing what was happening and the amazing artworks around town, and but now it's all over and you're left with this empty feeling, well, what's next? Well, Way Out Gallery, we've got a new show opening this Saturday. Well, there's an opening event this Saturday. It's from 4 till 6 p.m. The exhibition is called Checks and Balances, and it's by two young artists from the Blue Mountains, Willabelle Grimley-Bennett and Hayley Zinner-Poynton. So it opens on Saturday. Come along to the opening. It's 4 till 6 p.m., as already mentioned. And then it'll be open the following day on the Sunday. And then from then on, from Thursday to Sunday, 10 a.m. till 2 p.m. So feel free to wander into Way Out. You're very welcome. You can grab a coffee while you're there, grab a snack, have a look at the artworks, and let the amazing Candos experience of contemporary art blow your mind.
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0: by the name of the King and Rock, Rock. Super educated, I'm smarter than Spock, Spock. 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

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Before that was Scientist and King Tubby. Going to keep in this kind of slightly mellow vibe for a little bit longer. This is The Excess, The Shelter.

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1: 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Let's ask her.
0: Betty, is that Jimmy's ring you're wearing?
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0: By the way, where'd you meet him?

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2: Righto, now we're going to hear from the Miracles with... No, we're not. We're going to hear the Crystals first with One Fine Day, then the Miracles with I Second That Emotion, and Dorna with Swallows and Blue Gold.

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4: Thanks for that reminder, Marie. I haven't bought tickets for that yet, but I want to go, so I better do that this evening. Alrighty, next songs are Peter Sincotti with Some Kind of Wonderful, Chantel Chamberlain with What a Difference a Day Makes, Harry Connick Jr. with Just the Way You Are, and That Should Do Us.

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2: Okay, let's get in. We're here going to hear now from Laura Fiji, who played Sunny, La Vie en Rose. Then Summertime with the Manhattan Jazz Quartet, Debbie Davis. And then Diana of Kral with Bessemer Bucho.
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3: 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Okay, and a reminder about award-winning country music recording artists Rex Baldwin and Val Williamson at the Ilford Hall on Sunday the 27th of September, that's Sunday this week. Tickets are $20 at the door, sausage sizzle at 12 noon, $5. Show starts at 1 p.m. Afternoon tea, $5. 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So we always like to support their endeavours. Okay, now we're going to have a change of pace and I'm going to play some music by Mark, M-A-R-C, Enfroy, E-N-F-R-O-Y. He's an American composer, songwriter and producer who describes his music as cinematic piano due to its score-like piano-driven nature. He was born into a musical family. He's the grandson of a radio entertainer and Nashville Songwriter Hall of Fame inductee, Bradley Kincaid. Complete change of pace. I hope you enjoy this music because I've got maybe 3/4 of an hour to play till 6 o'clock. Okay, first one is Waiting for Sunrise. Just imagine yourself waiting for the dawn light to come. Then Miracle in the Glade, and then Woodland Waltz. Mark Enfroy.

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0: If you'd like to join the Ralston Ramblers walking group this week, Tuesday the 22nd, they're meeting at Brogans Creek Road, railway access at Clandulla. Flags mark the spot. A starting time at this time of the year is 8:30 a.m. And then on the 24th, this Thursday, they'll be at the Ralston Showground. Okay, three more pieces of music from Mark Enfroy, Nocturne, then another one, Fireflies, which I particularly like, and then Goodbye Summer. Let's listen to these beautiful, this beautiful music.

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0: Snez is one of the finer talents of the contemporary Australian folk scene. 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
6: Yeah, I have to tell you that Pam will not be in this evening, so I'll be switching over at 6 o'clock to the satellite for overnight coverage. So I'll be with you at 3 o'clock next Monday afternoon from 3 till 6 for Music with Wendy. I shall look forward to that and bring you some interesting music. We're still playing some Mark Envoy's songs, tracks. The next three or four are Reaching for the Sky, Pines in the Mist, and After Rain. So let's go and listen to those before the news.

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Your voice makes me wanna do things I'm much too shy to say. You leave me to question.

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2: Good morning, I'm Laura Devoy. The Prime Minister is urging countries to listen to Pacific Nations' pleas for help in tackling climate change. Anthony Albanese officially opened Climate Week in New York City overnight. He says the world is well aware of the climate crisis, but for Pacific countries, it's a security issue.
3: Pacific Nations have long been the strongest advocates for climate action. It is literally a threat to their very existence. And the value of listening to their perspectives has never been clearer.
2: Mr. Albanese says with a record-breaking El Niño forecast this summer, Australia and the Pacific Nations are bracing for extreme heat, bushfires and floods. A warning, the following story discusses suicide, which may be distressing for some listeners. A new report has found serving and former members of the Australian Defence Force remain one of the most at-risk communities for suicide in the country. Brock Anderson reports.
4: The Australian Institute of Health and Welfare has today published its 9th annual report monitoring suicide rates among the ADF community, noting an overall decrease. Looking at ex-serving females, the suicide rate declined from 23.4 per 100,000 in 2015-17 to 8.3 in 22-24. Institute spokesman Paul Pham says there's a person behind every number, and while the ongoing decline in suicide rates is encouraging, certain groups continue to be at a greater risk than the general population.
2: And if you need help, you can call Lifeline on 13 11 14 or Open Arms, the counselling service for veterans and their families, on 1800 011 046. Police say an 11-year-old boy was seriously injured after being shot in Sydney's northwest yesterday. He was taken to hospital in a critical condition where he remains. Three 18-year-old men were arrested. Two were released pending further inquiries, while the third was charged with conceal serious indictable offence. Superintendent Naomi Moore says it was a confronting scene.
5: It is an absolute tragic situation. And as we've seen some tragedy across Sydney in the last couple of days, this is not far from the worst that I've seen.
2: Police do not believe the incident was related to organised crime. Renewed conflict in Yemen between the Saudi-backed government and the Iran-backed Houthis has led to a huge increase in refugees. More than 3,000 people have already fled across the Bab al-Mandeb Strait to Djibouti. The BBC's Frank Gardner visited a refugee camp in the port town of Obok.
6: And this warehouse is full of families, hundreds of people here. Actually, altogether, more than 3,000 Yemenis who've come across in boats in the last few days, fleeing the fighting in Yemen. There's sand and tarpaulins on the floor, goats feeding amongst everybody, but people are at least getting food. They fled hungry in literally the clothes they're standing up in. And the thing that they're terrified of most are the airstrikes, the bombs that fall on their houses, on their children, on their families.
2: Turning to sport, Mohamed Touré and Alexander Robertson have withdrawn from the Socceroos squad to face Brazil. Football Australia says both are out for medical reasons. Nishan Velupalle has been added to the squad. The Socceroos will take on Brazil in Townsville on Friday and in Brisbane next week. And Collingwood's Nick Dacos has won the AFL's Brownlow medal with a record 47 votes. Geelong's Bailey Smith finished second. Marcus Bontempelli from the Western Bulldogs was third.
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9: Well, good morning, listeners. You're now tuned to your local community radio station, and you've got Marie behind the microphone, and I'll be with you throughout the morning. All right, the forecast for today. Oh, what a bit of a shock to wake up and this temperature's dropped about 6-7 degrees. It's going to be partly cloudy with a medium chance of showers on and east of the ranges and near zero chance elsewhere. Winds easterly 20 to 30 kilometres per hour and daytime maximum temperatures between 12 and 22. And the forecast tops for around our area are Mudgee 22, Bathurst 18, Lithgow 12, Orange 17, Katoomba 10 and Candos and Ralston 17. And the fire danger, we need to start talking, thinking about that. It's moderate in all areas, so it's a fantastic time to get out and clear around your property. Forecast for tomorrow will be partly cloudy, high chance of showers about the Blue Mountains and a slight chance elsewhere, and the chance of a thunderstorm in the north in the late afternoon and evening. Light winds, overnight temperatures falling to between 7 and 12, with daytime temperatures reaching between 19 and 26. So after our cold burst today, it will start to warm up again. All right, it's 6 minutes past 7. It's that time of the morning for a KRRR announcement and our community notice board. 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
1: Anglican Church services are on the first and third Sunday of the month at St James Church, Ralston from 10 a.m. and at St Lawrence's Church, Candos, the second and fourth Sunday, also starting at 10 a.m.
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2: One Life Family Church services are at 10 a.m. on the first, third and fifth Sundays at the corner of Noyes and Dunn Street, Candos.
1: 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All Masses start at 11 a.m.
2: 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New members are welcome.
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1: The Ralston Combined Pensioners and Superannuants meet at 11 a.m. at the Ralston Club on the fourth Thursday of the month.
2: The Candos Ralston Men's Shed is open every Wednesday and Thursday from 9 a.m. to 12 midday. 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
2: The Cadgegong Valley History Group meet from 11 a.m. to 3 p.m. on the first Friday of every month at the Henbury Sports Club.
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1: And also this morning, the Ralston Ramblers Walking Group, they're meeting on Brogans Creek Road, the railway access at Clandulla. Now, they'll have the flags out to mark the spot. So the Ralston Ramblers Walking Group are meeting this morning, Brogans Creek Road, Railway Access, Clandulla, and flags will mark the spot. And for further information, you can phone Eric or Leslie on 0419 015 889, and they're meeting at 8:30 a.m. Because now it's springtime, so they're meeting a little bit earlier. And on Thursday, they'll meet again at the Ralston Showground, once again at 8:30 a.m. Okay, we're going to start off with some music now from, it's an oldie but a goodie, from Tony Orlando and Dawn. He don't love you like I love you.

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That's a beautiful song there from three of our great Aussie country artists, Becky Cole, Sarah Stora and Gina Jeffries with Precious Times. Here's the Dave Clark Five.

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1: Yes, live and local. And we play whatever we feel like. And this morning I've dug right back in the archives and I just heard three songs there from the 60s and 70s. Sandy Shaw, Neil Diamond, Linda Ronstadt, all names you'll remember. 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

Yes, and who out there noticed that the last four songs I played have all had colours in the title? The first one was Blue Bayou with Linda Ronstadt, Tangled Up in Blue, Bob Dylan, Jessica Marboy with Yellow Bird, and Roger Miller with Little Green Apples. And we're going to continue with that. We've got Nat King Cole now with Orange Coloured Sky, and then we'll hear from Peter Sarsgaard with Frozen Orange Juice. All great old songs from back in the 60s and 70s. Here we go.

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2: Candos Return Services Community Club is open Thursday to Sunday from 12 noon. 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

0: When you see the orange lights flashing near the 40 sign on the back of a school bus, it means you must slow down to 40 k's while overtaking the bus. Not just near schools, anywhere, or it could cost you at least $112 and 1 point. So when the orange lights flash,
1: it means you must slow down to 40.
2: A message from the RTA.

said, "Hey, little girl, don't you know he's the devil? He's everything that I ain't. Hiding intentions of evil.

0: the silver-tongued devil and I.
1: National Radio News.
2: Good morning, I'm Laura Devoy. The Federal Treasurer says the government has decided to increase resourcing for domestic violence rather than call a Royal Commission. There have long been calls for an inquiry, renewed after four DV-related deaths occurred in New South Wales over the weekend. Jim Chalmers told the ABC a Royal Commission is not on the cards right now.
3: Well, we've chosen instead to increase the resourcing for child and family violence, domestic violence. We do acknowledge that this has a number of sources and we're trying to deal with the sources of all of this violence.
2: And if you need help, you can call the National Domestic Violence Hotline 1-800-RESPECT on 1-800-737-732. A new poll has found two-thirds of Australians want fewer immigrants allowed into the country. Conducted for the Australian newspaper, the survey of more than 1,200 voters found 37% wanted a lot fewer immigrants than now, while 29% supported fewer immigrants. One Nation supporters were most likely to want fewer immigrants, followed by Coalition and Independent or minor party supporters, while Greens voters were the least likely. Medical experts are warning thousands of Australians may be unable to find a stem cell donor match due to a donor ancestry gap. Shannon Kirkwood reports.
4: The Leukemia Foundation and Stem Cell Donors Australia are issuing the warning on World Marrow Donor Day. Recent modelling suggests for some there's around a 1 in 10 chance or less of finding a full stem cell donor match within the National Registry. Australia depends on international donors for around 8 of every 10 patients. CEO of the Leukemia Foundation, Chris Tanti, says at any given time, more than 1,000 Australians from various ancestries are urgently searching for a stem cell donor as part of their life-saving treatment, the majority of those living with blood cancer. The focus is on 17 to 35-year-olds to register to become stem cell donors.
2: Dating platforms have been accused of not doing enough to protect women from harm. Research by the Mindaroo Foundation shows 99% of Australian women who have used online dating platforms have experienced at least one abusive behaviour over the past 3 months. Psychological and emotional harm was the most common category, followed by monitoring and surveillance. Foundation spokeswoman Jacqueline Judo-Larson says more needs to be done to protect women.
5: We cannot continue to treat these harms as the price of participation for using online dating platforms. Digital spaces cannot sit outside our efforts to prevent gender-based violence.
2: South Australians are being urged to be on the lookout for scammers posing as SA police. There were multiple reports yesterday of a scammer modifying a caller ID to appear as though the call was coming from SA police. SAPOL says it will never call people out of the blue and accuse them of a crime. It's urging South Australians to never download apps or transfer money to unknown callers, never trust the caller ID, and never give in to pressure. Turning to sport, Collingwood star Nick Dacos has won the AFL's Brownlow Medal. The 23-year-old polled a record 47 votes and was judged best on ground 13 times this year.
6: I'm a bit lost for words, to be honest, to be up here. It's a massive honour for me and I'm so grateful.
2: That audio from Channel 7. Geelong's Bailey Smith finished second with 36 votes. Western Bulldogs captain Marcus Bontempelli was third with 34. Brisbane's Connor McKenna won Goal of the Year, while Hawthorn's Nick Watson was awarded Mark of the Year.
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9: And now for today's forecast for the Central Tablelands. If you've looked outside, you will see that it's very blustery, very cloudy and quite cool. So tells me there's a medium chance of showers on and east of the ranges, near zero chance elsewhere. Winds easterly 20 to 30 kilometres per hour. Daytime maximum temperatures between 12 and 22. And the forecast tops for around our area are Mudgee 22, Bathurst 18, Lithgow 12, Orange 17, Katoomba 10 and Candos and Ryerson 17. And it's currently 10 degrees outside our studio here in Candos. And tomorrow, the 23rd of September, will be partly cloudy, a high chance of showers about the Blue Mountains, a slight chance elsewhere, the chance of a thunderstorm in the north in the late afternoon and evening, light winds, overnight temperatures falling to between 7 and 12, with daytime temperatures reaching between 19 and 26. So the weather will warm up again as the week progresses, but we've just got this bit of a cold, blustery day come through, but it won't last long. All right, well, it's that time of the morning for a message from our good friend John Doremus with the Passing Parade.
10: Hello again. This is John Doremus with The Passing Parade, the story of a man who stumbled on a process that was to found an industry worth untold millions, while the man himself, Charles Goodyear, lived in poverty and died in debt. I'll be back with his story after this message.
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10: Charles Goodyear was born at New Haven, Connecticut on December 29th, 1800. Until he was 30, he worked as a partner in his father's hardware business in Philadelphia. The firm went under in the depression that swept America in 1830, leaving Charles unemployed, with a wife and family to support and a host of debts. For want of something better to occupy his time, he became an inventor. In 1834, while in New York, he purchased a rubber lifesaver as a curiosity. On finding the inflating valve faulty, he invented a new and improved valve, which he submitted to the manufacturers, the Roxbury Company. While admitting the valve was a vast improvement, they informed Goodyear it had little practical value because of the parlous state of the rubber business. The company itself was on the rocks. Its products were unsaleable and useless because nobody had found a way to make rubber durable. This was the target Goodyear set himself, transforming his wife's kitchen into a laboratory. He experimented with hundreds of pounds of raw gun, treating it, dissolving it, mixing it with countless other substances in an effort to make a compound that would endure under any conditions. He went through the little money he had saved, sold his furniture piece by piece, and set his wife to work spinning and weaving linen to finance his experiments. Time and again he was convinced he had the answer to the problem, only to have his hopes dashed. Finally, he was reduced to begging in the streets. And then someone suggested to him that sulfur might be the right agent to cure rubber. This proved to be so. But Goodyear was unable to devise a means of applying it. And then one day in January of 1839, he accidentally dropped a piece of rubber mixed with sulfur on a hot stove. Instead of melting into a sticky gum, it was transformed into a tough substance not unlike cured leather. Thus did Charles Goodyear stumble on the process that was to revolutionize industry. But he still had to ascertain the exact degree of heat and the right apparatus required to produce the vulcanized rubber, as it was to become known. 5 more years went by before he succeeded, and then, with a fortune in his grasp, he was unable to find backers to finance him. On June 15, 1844, after 10 years of indescribable hardships and ceaseless labor, he was granted a patent. But when he tried to register his discovery, he found he had been beaten to the punch a fortnight earlier by an English chemist named Hancock, who had evolved a similar process from Goodyear's own samples. In France, it was a similar story. and even in America itself, Goodyear's patents were pirated away from him. He should have been a millionaire many times over. Instead, he languished in debt till his dying day, July 1st, 1860. Our time is up till we meet again for another chapter in the Passing Parade. This is John Doremus. Thank you so much, and goodbye for now.
9: Yes, goodbye for now. It's 8:10, and I've got a couple of more songs that are continuing the colour theme before I go on to other things. And we're going to hear from Sherbet with Silvery Moon, and then First Aid Kit with My Silver Lining.

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2: 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Well, I was loved good ones. Mother Rose, my sister, she packs her.
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0: That was John Prine there with a beautiful old song. I remember way, way back in one of our old announcers, Cherie, she loved that song, and every time she was on, she would play it, "I Just Want to Dance With You." And before that, we heard from the Traveling Wilburys with Handle With Care, and another one from Linda Ronstadt, Different Drum. I've really gone back into the archives here, and I'm just having so much fun playing all these old songs.
1: Walking regularly to school is a great way to exercise. But until they're 10, children must always hold an adult's hand when crossing the road. If you can't walk all the way, combine a walk with public transport. If you must use a car, leave it a good distance from school and walk the rest of the way.
2: And remember, active kids are healthy kids.
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El Luto. A man who was born to be hunted like a wild animal because he was poor. But he refused to accept his fate, and today his honor has been restored.

Yes, Pussycat there with Georgie. And before that, we heard from Boney M with the El Lute. Just having so much fun with all of these old songs, digging them out of the archives. Now, I just this weekend, country music recording artists Rex Baldwin and Val Williamson will be at the Ilford Hall. Sunday the 27th of September. Tickets are $20 at the door. There'll be a sausage sizzle at 12 noon for $5. Show starts at 1 p.m. The afternoon tea is also $5 and proceeds go to the community charity shop. So if you're looking for something to do next Sunday, and I did see something else that was happening very shortly and I don't know where it is. Let me have a little look here. Next Tuesday, a week away, the Community Picnic Day is on at the Candos Hall, right next door to us here in Candos. Tuesday the 29th of September from 10 a.m. to 1 p.m. This is for the kids and also parents to get some information. It's free school holiday fun with children's gel printing workshop and face painting. So bring your kids along, have a fun day and discover health government services that could help you and your family. Bring a picnic rug and grab something to eat from around town. So that's next Tuesday. So always, always so much stuff going on around our community. It's 22 minutes to 9. We're going to hear now from the Cats with a One Way Wind.

And that was REM with Everybody Hurts. So yes, everybody hurts sometimes. And best way to get over that is to get out and help other people rather than sitting at home and hurting. Get out and amongst people and help others. It's been proven time and time again. And I hope you're having a good morning. It's 10 minutes to 9. If you're on your way to school, it might be time that you were there. But if you're on your way to work, it might also be. And if you're a volunteer, there are so many volunteers in this town. I was talking to somebody yesterday and I said, if all the volunteers suddenly stopped volunteering, half the shops in Candos would close, including your radio station. We are all volunteers. We come and do this stuff because we love it. Okay, who will I play now? Don't think I've played a Beatles one yet this morning. So we're going to hear from John Lennon with Woman.

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2: Right. Now, were you part of Cementa over the weekend? The 4 days started Thursday. Even during the week, there were so many people in. And, I was up at the museum on Friday, and there were four different installations up there, all to do with Cementa. So there were bits and pieces all around town. And we even joined in here on Saturday, KRR. We had a free sausage sizzle and an open day. And, we gave away all our sausages in record time, so it was a lot of fun. But we didn't realise at the time, but after the fact, and we went, it's exactly 25 years since we started recording in this building. So KRR has been going for 32 years, but we've been 25 years in this yellow building. So there's been so much work done, once again by volunteers, to get the building up and going and getting it set up to be a radio station. And the work continues. There's always work to be done. And, but 25 years we're celebrating being in this building here in Angus Avenue. So, yeah. But now, to take us up to the news, we're going to hear from Glenn Medeiros with Nothing's Going to Change My Love for You.

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1: Good morning, I'm Laura Devoy. 22 world leaders, including Prime Minister Anthony Albanese, are calling for greater protections to ensure artificial intelligence remains under human control. In a joint statement, which was issued ahead of the United Nations General Assembly in New York, the leaders warned the pace of development could outpace the ability to manage emerging risks. US President Donald Trump has previously downplayed the need to rein in AI. Mr. Albanese says if AI is to be successful, humans need to be at the centre of everything that occurs.
2: Artificial intelligence has the potential to improve lives, to strengthen our economy and productivity, and to massively advance science and medical breakthroughs. But humans need to be in control of it.
1: Smart glasses have been banned by the City of Sydney. Greens Councillor Matthew Thompson proposed the ban for childcares, libraries, pools, gyms and other council spaces. The AI glasses are becoming increasingly common and have the ability to record video footage hands-free. Other major councils to have banned the glasses in some public places include Brisbane, Yarra and Canterbury Bankstown. The New South Wales Premier says his government is trying to reduce violence across the state. There were 4 domestic violence-related deaths in New South Wales over the weekend. Yesterday, an 11-year-old boy was shot in another violent incident in Sydney's northwest. He's in hospital in a critical condition. Chris Minns told the ABC violence is an urgent emergency and the state needs to throw everything at it.
3: We have, in the past 2 years, massively increased our funding for domestic and family violence. We've toughened the bail laws. We've ensured that magistrates make the decision about whether someone gets bail. For the first time ever in New South Wales, 1/3 of remandees in our prison are facing serious domestic violence offences.
1: And if you need help, you can call the National Domestic Violence Hotline 1800 RESPECT on 1800 737 732. Australians hunting bargains on comparison websites risk being duped by sites that offer only a selection of preferred providers. The corporate watchdog has issued a warning after launching multiple court actions against websites for allegedly misleading consumers about the range of financial services on offer. ASIC Commissioner Alan Kirkland says while comparison websites are a good place to start for prices and services information, consumers should conduct deeper research. 3 American media outlets say they'll sue the Trump administration after being barred from the White House. President Donald Trump accused CNN, Politico and MS Now of writing fiction or lies and banned them from the building on Friday. They say they're taking legal action because the government does not decide what the press reports. Vice President J.D. Vance defended the ban.
4: We have to remember those 3 outlets account about 92% of the stories that they have on the President of the United States, on the administration, are negative. That's not representative of the American people. It's not representative of public opinion. So if you're going to engage in what is effectively far-left propaganda, why would a Republican White House give you special access?
1: Overnight, the major TV networks announced they'd suspended pooled coverage of Mr. Trump. Turning to sport, Mohamed Touré and Alexander Robertson have withdrawn from the Socceroos squad to face Brazil. Football Australia says both are out for medical reasons. Nishan Valupale has been added to the squad. The Socceroos will take on Brazil in Townsville on Friday and in Brisbane next week.
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7: All right, now, forecast for the rest of today. Yes, it's windy out there, windy, very blustery. I can see garbage bins with the lids flapping over the road. Yes, so very windy, very cloudy, but the sun is trying to come through. Now, it says there will be a medium chance of showers on and east of the ranges with near zero chance elsewhere. Winds up to 30 kilometres per hour. Daytime maximum temperatures between 12 and 22. And the forecast tops for around our area are Mudgee 22, Bathurst 18, Lithgow 12, Orange 17, Katoomba 10, and Candice and Rasson 17. So just a bit of a shock after the glorious days we've had for the last 4 or 5 days. But it will soon blow through and we'll be back to good weather again. And so for tomorrow, it will be partly cloudy. High chance of showers about the Blue Mountains. Slight chance elsewhere. The chance of a thunderstorm in the north in the late afternoon and evening. Light winds, overnight temperatures falling to between 7 and 12, with daytime temperatures reaching between 19 and 26. And it will warm up even more into Thursday and Friday. It's well, Karen's not in today, so I'm going to hang around for a bit. And I'm going to start off this hour of music with one from Little River Band. LRB is in on these days. Lonesome Loser.

That was Fine Young Cannibals there with She Drives Me Crazy. we all drive each other crazy at times. Now, it's coming up to that fire season, and the Clandalla Rural Fire Brigade has put out a call. So the RFS has issued a call to arms to Clandalla and Candos residents on behalf of the volunteers who are busy preparing for the next bushfire season. So RFS Clandalla urges locals to join the fight and help make a difference in their community by becoming an RFS volunteer. And so they're not only looking for new firefighters, but also people who can fill other vital roles, including communications, logistics, catering, planning and aviation support. So maybe if you're new to town, a husband and wife, or it doesn't matter, but you'd like to get involved, there's jobs for everybody. So becoming a volunteer with the RFS is a straightforward process with training provided to fill the role you wish to take. So for information about becoming a member of the New South Wales RFS is available at the website rfs.nsw.gov.au or by calling 1800 679 737. And then I've got another note here that the Clandalla Brigade meet on the first Tuesday of each month at 7 p.m. and then at 9 a.m. on the following Sunday for training at the brigade station, which is located at 18 Ferris Street, Clandalla. So, yeah, you can go online, or you can also contact John on 0406 033 403. So very, very important. They need more firefighters. We're going to hear one now. This is a cover done by Cameron Daddo. Who out there remembers the Daddo brothers? From memory, I think there were three of them. They were all good looking. They were on our TV screens through the 80s, I think, 90s. And this is Cameron singing Slipping Away.

0: Think your home is safe from termites? Don't be so sure. Termites are a massive problem in this area, often causing thousands of dollars worth of hidden damage before you even spot them. So don't wait for the worst to happen. 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
1: 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So at home and at work, turn off the tap and turn on pure clear spring water from Lithgow Valley Springs. Phone Amy now on 63721693.
2: 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All right, we're going to hear now a song from Neil Diamond, and it's like one of these ones that everybody starts singing, starts swaying, they know all the words. You know what it's a bit like when Queen and with Bohemian Rhapsody, I can remember being in the car with a friend and she was driving and she started belting this song out at the top of her lungs. And so every now and again there's a song that really gets to people and they just love it and they love to sing it. So here we go with Sweet Caroline.

Yeah, right. Well, I hope you sang along to that one. And I've got Noel here sitting in the studio, and we're just talking about memories of old songs that everybody knew and loved to dance to. And one of them we mentioned was Running Bear. Do you remember that? When I was in a band way, way, way, way, way, way, way back many, many moons ago, we used to wait until everybody had had a few drinks, and then we'd play Running Bear, and everybody would be up dancing and going wild. It's funny, isn't it? And then Noel mentioned a song by the Traveling Wilburys. He said that back in his disco days, when he used to do disco, he'd play Tweeter and the Monkey Man, and everybody would get up and dance. So if you're not up and dancing, you better do it now.

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1: Songs you love, songs you like, songs you haven't heard for years, songs you can't stand, and songs you've forgotten. Even songs you never knew existed. That's right, I'll play them all. My name is David, and on every second, third, fourth, and even fifth Tuesday of every month from 3 p.m. until 6 p.m. I'll be here on air at KRRFM Community Radio. 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
2: All right, we've just had Greg drop in with a message from Vinny's here at Candos, letting us know that there's a manager's special on this week. All week, just 1 week only, they've got $1, $2 and $5 racks. So if you're looking for something, maybe I should call in there myself. Manager's special all this week through to Friday, the 25th of September. They've got $1, $2 and $5 racks at Vinny's here in Candos. It's 25 minutes to 10. You're listening to Marie. I'm filling in for Karen this morning. Just playing a mix of everything, just like I do in all my programs. We're going to have a couple of slower ones again now. And Kenny Rogers. It's been a long time since I've played a Kenny Rogers song. And this one's called We've Got Tonight. And then we'll hear from Charlene with I've Never Been to Me. I think that might be right.

It's a lie, a fantasy we create about people and places as we'd like them to be. But you know what truth is? It's that little baby you're holding, and it's that man you fought with this morning, the same one you're going to make love with tonight.

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3: Right, we're going to hear a song that was originally brought out by Womack and Womack called Teardrops. 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